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Everything that rocks. Laser 99.3 and 98.5. I saw the Black Crowes way back in the 90s out in Godna. And there were fights everywhere. Chris Robinson stopped the show himself like three times. Were you there?

0: Laser 99.3 and 98.5, everything that rocks. Laser Football League, not going so well for me so far. I am 0-2. Starting with that game on Wednesday night, I thought the Pats would take it up there, but they didn't. You had the injury to A.J. Brown. He's out for, 3 to 6 weeks? So, boy, that stinks. Laser Football League, though, is available for you. It's free of charge. You can win prizes. If you missed the first couple games, get in there anyway. You never know what's going to happen, and you can check it all out, details, et cetera, at our free...
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0: 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Lefko with you. Oh, I'm so happy it's the weekend. I love it when it flies right by. Today is Make Your Bed Day. Do you make your bed first thing in the morning? Or, well, maybe if you have somebody else in the bed with you and you can't do that until they wake up. But the experts say taking 2 minutes to make your bed every morning actually lowers your stress, jumpstarts your productivity, and helps you sleep better at night. But there's also two sides to the story, because half of us need a perfectly made bed to start the day, and the other half think it's a complete waste of time because you're just going to mess it up again in 12 hours. My son, point in case, never makes his bed. What do you think? 413-526-9932. What's the bed making situation for you?
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I'm not the only one that missed that halftime show at the Pats game the other night featuring Soundgarden. Thank you very much, NBC, for not giving them the rights to show it on the tube.

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0: 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Rocking with some Volbeat requests for Pat in Ware off the Laser text line, 413-526-9932, if there's something I can help you out with. I can help you out with, well, we here at Laser can possibly help you out with free tickets to see the Patriots take on the Steelers a week from Sunday in Foxborough. Yeah, that'll be a good one because you got a couple of situations there. Well, Pittsburgh has a brand new coach. And they still have Aaron Rodgers, which he says will be his final season. Fingers crossed there. But if you want to be, have a chance of being in those seats, you have until end of day Sunday to get registered at laser99.3.
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We'll do some 311 and our Laser Late Night Laugh about an hour away. And this one is a dandy. It's Red Hot Chili Peppers on Laser.

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0: 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Everything that rocks. Just think, a couple of months, they will be rocking Uncontina, Connecticut, home of Mohegan Sun, Metallica. Are you going to one of the two shows? Those are going to be good ones. The only problem with me going to those shows is the price. But yeah, that place will not know what hit it after they do those shows. Lufko with the Rocktoberfest right around the corner. That would be a week from Sunday. Did you get your tickets yet? I know they're going fast. What is Rocktoberfest? It's Oktoberfest with some rock and roll and all kinds of fun stuff. 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I know that might be a key thing for you. 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
1: There's way too many fat kids, you guys. I don't have numbers, but there's got to be a ton of them. And the only reason I say that is because the USA Today had an article recently that said dodgeball is gone from schools now. Dodgeball's gone. And when I found out why, I got even more upset. Not because it's violent or because kids were being killed by dodgeballs. It's only gone because it made fat kids unwanted and inferior. And I'm like, what about the stuff that made me feel unwanted and inferior? Okay, like math. All right, there's one. All right, my mother, there's two. You can't just get rid of stuff. Everybody

0: everybody to be dumb. And you can't blame the kids for what they weigh, because you have to look at the toys they have. My little cousin owns a Chuck E. Cheese pizza oven. Now, I wish that was a joke, but that's true. In 8 minutes in his bedroom, he'll get you a Meat Lovers with extra cheese. And that's not healthy, you know, or fair. It's not fair. I had a Snoopy snow cone machine. In 4 hours, you could crush one cube, right? And have a Dixie cup, right? You get a Dixie cup half full of cherry-flavored ice. If you're lucky, your sister would bring you a cake she baked with a damn light bulb. That was a good day in 86.
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0: 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It's an end of the summer harvest celebration. And that's cool. 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

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Everything that rocks. Good morning, my friends. It's Zach hanging out on this Saturday, and we have another one full of everything that rocks. So stick with me here, because I'm about to take you through it. Let's start things off today with Man.

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Blaze 99.3 and 98.5, everything that rocks. It's Zach hanging out on this Saturday. And coming up the rest of this hour on Laser, we have some Papa Roach, Smashing Pumpkins, Disturbed, Mr. Bovine Joni. But first, here's Billy Morrison and Ozzy Osbourne, Crack Cocaine. It's Laser.

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Everything that rocks. If you want a chance to score a pair of tickets to go see New England take on Pittsburgh over in Foxborough, stick around here for about 7 minutes. I'll give you the details. First, your Sleep Token, Caramel. It's Laser.

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0: 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On Sunday, September 20th, the New England Patriots are taking on the Pittsburgh Steelers over in Foxborough. 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Just make sure to do so by the end of the day tomorrow. That's the 13th if you need to mark your calendars. But we'll be picking our lucky winner at the end of the day. It's your chance to go see New England versus Pittsburgh. 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

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If you'd like an eye-popping look into the life of Nikki Sixx, especially during the time of recording the album Girls, Girls, Girls, I recommend reading his autobiography, The Heroin Diaries. But be warned, it ain't a book for kids. Here's From Ashes to New, Die for You. It's Blazer.

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Offspring, The Kids Aren't All Right. Slaves are 99.3 and 98.5, everything that rocks. Nickelback is currently working on their 11th studio album. It's due to be released this October, and it's going to have 12 new tracks to listen to, including this next single. So keep your eye out for Everything Under the Sun, due to be released on October 30th. Here's Rattle the Cage featuring John 5. It's Laser.

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It's Zach hanging out on this Saturday. And coming up the rest of this hour on Laser, we have Breaking Benjamin, Everclear, Rage Against the Machine, Weezer, First Year's Return to Dust, Bored. It's Laser.

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preceding song has been a test of the excellent rock station. 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

0: 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So if you want more details on that event and others, like I said, check out the community events page. 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

0: 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Daughtry is going to be bringing his 20 Years Unplugged tour over to Mohegan Sun Arena, and we here at Laser want to give you a chance to win your way into the show. All you got to do, tune in afternoons with Leah Rance all this week, and not only is someone going to win a pair of tickets, but one lucky winner is also going to win a VIP Q&A and meet and greet with the band. 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

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The winter concerts are starting to be announced at this point. We got 9 of them. 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

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Everything that rocks. The Warning recently released their fifth studio album, and it has 12 new songs to check out, including this next single. So go listen to Everything's Falling if you're in the mood for some new The Warning. Here's Kerosene. It's Laser.

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It's Zach hanging out on this Saturday, and it's our last hour together today. Coming up, though, we have the latest from Cage the Elephant, Offspring, Evanescence, Red Hot Chili Peppers, First Ears Pearl Jam, Dark Matter. It's Blazer.

0: Laser 99.3 and 98.5, everything that rocks. It's the latest from Cage the Elephant with Beaches in Tennessee. I am out of here, my friends. Thank you so much for letting me hang out with you today. Another awesome Saturday in the books. Join me tomorrow. I'll be back at noon as usual. But until then, enjoy the rest of your day. Be safe, be kind, and goodbye.
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0: 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You know that I love Halloween. I love everything that comes with Halloween, except the bowls of candy that just keep getting left around here, okay? Listen, I can't control myself. Specifically, I'm talking about the office upstairs from this studio. I've had 3 Almond Joys and a Twix. I am wired right now.
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1: This is Dave.
0: All right, Dave. A shipment full of Axe body spray. The truck exploded. Where did this happen at?
1: I'm going with Texas.
0: You're absolutely right. Congratulations.
1: Sweet.
0: I'm sorry. I have nothing for you because the Axe, you know, exploded in the truck. But I have to ask you, were you in high school at one point, and did you use a can of Axe instead of a shower at one point? You can admit it. It's a safe space here.
1: Oh, yes. After sports, that was like the thing to do.
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1: They're really called purse pants.
0: Purse pants.
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0: Those pockets are so big, you can like fit a full-on. One time I was hanging out with a dude and he pulled out a full-on sandwich, chips, and a drink out of those shorts. I cannot even. His lunch was in his pants.
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0: 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I'm currently on a production of Little Orphan Annie, and obviously there's lots of kids around, and I can't stop accidentally cussing in front of these kids. So cussing in front of kids, yay or nay, is it cool? My parents weren't cool with it. I'm not a parent, so I don't know whether or not I'd be cool with it. It's not like I'm doing it on purpose. I swear I'm doing my best. It's only happened like maybe once or twice, but yeah.
1: The answer is yay.
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0: 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I want you to make a ruling on this, but there was a man who called the cops on his neighbor after he found him drunk lawn mowing his yard. Is he guilty or not guilty? And if he's guilty, what should his punishment be?
1: Yeah, so the real question here is, did he do a good job?
0: Right.
1: Was the lawn actually cut decent if he was that intoxicated? I mean, if he wasn't actually cutting the grass, then I would suppose OUI would be the official thing to say he's getting.
0: If he did cut the grass...
1: If he did cut the grass, I would still probably say OUI, but make it a little nicer because he was doing a kind thing while he was drunk. I mean...
0: You know that this guy must have, deep in his subconscious, way before he even got drunk, kept looking at his neighbor's yard and was like, I gotta fix that.
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0: 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I've always been made fun of because I eat weird things like peanut butter and pickles. 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
1: Yeah, peanut butter and Miracle Whip. I actually thought that's what you were going to say because I eat that. Peanut butter and Miracle Whip has that like little vinegar to it. It's like the salty, sweet, and then the little vinegar.
0: You're talking about mayo. Oh, I'm just thinking Cool Whip.
1: No, not mayo. It's got to be Miracle Whip.
0: Oh, that's wild, dude. I don't know if I can do that. That's scary.
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0: 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I'm a mild girl. I'm okay with admitting that. Black pepper is too much for me. I know my limits.
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1: Hey, have you ever seen that show? It's called Getting On. It's about like a retirement community nursing home type thing. Crazy stuff in the nursing home, like old people like hooking up and doing crazy stuff.
0: Okay, so like, fun thing you should mention that, because I was literally having this conversation with someone recently, because I live in basically a nursing home right now. There's nothing but senior citizens around me, and I swear to God, I think they're getting it on. Which, I mean, hey, that's the dream. Like, when you retire, that's when life really begins. 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

0: Laser 99.3 and 98.5 playing Florida, Texas, or Ohio right now. You got to guess where this happened at. Who is this?
1: Kyle.
0: All right, Kyle. Three thieves stole a shark out of an aquarium by wrapping it up in a blanket and then putting it in a stroller. And they actually managed to get it out of the aquarium. Where are they from? Florida, Texas, or Ohio?
1: San Antonio, Texas.
0: Yeah. Oh, my gosh. How'd you know that?
1: I read that story earlier today. It was ridiculous.
0: Oh, my gosh. Yes. Well, congratulations. Why do you think they wanted a shark? Why?
1: They, in the story, they had an aquarium in their house, and they were, replicating the San Antonio Aquarium.
0: What?
1: Yeah, and it actually survived because they got it back.
0: Man, I was thinking, sell it on eBay, but somehow the motive got even weirder.
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Oktoberfest. It's an end of the summer harvest celebration. And that's cool. But we like to party with all the food and beer that comes with it. And that's why we're throwing a Rocktoberfest on Sunday,

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